a mother's child sure has it hard. When mothers go, Lord, she'll go. Chilling a motherless child really has it hard. When mama's gone, Lord, mother's gone.

Lord knows where to go. A motherless child sure has it hard. When mama's gone, Lord, what a pity. Didn't they promise those helpless children? When mama was dying, Lord, the soul was dying.

They drove those helpless children away from their door. Lord have mercy, a mother's child sure has it hard. When mama's gone, Lord, and mama's gone.